in-house issues here. Hey, pastor, you know it's hard for me when you quote Puritans. Oh, the precious Puritans. Have you not noticed our facial expressions? One of bewilderment and heartbreak, like not you too, pastor. You know they were chaplains on slave ships, right? Would you quote Columbus to Cherokees? Would you quote Cortez to Aztecs, even if their theology was good? It just sings of blind privilege, wouldn't you agree?

contend in this stage, right? Isn't that what Paul taught? According to your precious Puritans. Oh, you get it, but you don't get it. Oh, then we can go back to an America that once were founded on Christian values. They don't build preachers like they used to. Oh, the richness of their revelation. It must be nice to not have to consider race. It must be nice to have time to contemplate the stars. Pastor, your colorless rhetoric is a cop-out. You see my skin, and I see yours. And they are beautiful, fearfully and wonderfully, divinely designed uniqueness. Shouldn't we celebrate that rather than act like it ain't there? I get it. Your Puritans got it.

So I guess it's true that God really does use crooked sticks to make straight lines, just like your precious Puritans.

From listening to records, I just knew what to do. I mainly taught myself. And, you know, I did pretty well, except there were a few mistakes but that I made that I have just recently cleared up. I'd like to just continue to be able to express myself as best as I can in the instrument. You know, I feel like I have a lot of work to do still. You know, I'm a student of the drums. And I'm also a teacher of the drums too.

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And it's like, it's not really me that's coming. The music's coming through me. The music's coming through.

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Now I'm calling Cochran, spending money that I made, trying to get myself up out this shit. 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

0: I'm drowning in liquor, drugs, numb in the pain. 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And I be like, what your daddy do for a living? Music, that's what Tisa said. Got my baby lying, cause that ain't none of that teacher, bitch. Plus, that's what I told her. She ain't even knowing, yo. Ignorance is bliss. She'll find out when she get older, though. Half truths and white lies. Food on the dinner table. On the coffee table, white lines. What you wanna be when you grow up? Not this shit. I really don't think much about this, but then there's sometimes when I'm twisted, I take a look back before I can rap. Before I was caught up all up in the trap. Hardly could sleep. Insomniac, mama, mama, mama. Did you hear me scream? Scream the other day. Day. If you would've heard me, you'd probably be worried. But no need to worry. I'm hurt, but I'm working it out. Plus I'm going all out, fucking numb to the pain. What the fuck am I saying?
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day. 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

0: I got a lot of love, a lot of loose ends, a lot of people that I wish I knew then. Friends beckon every second you spend, went in the pen, every letter you send. I got a lot of love, a lot of loose ends, a lot of people that I wish I knew then. Friends beckon every second you spend, went in the pen, every letter you send.
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And so you break it down, checking they're paid. 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You think it's deep, don't think it's depression. A misspent adolescence, but all this time, times are the essence. You would never learn from your lessons, you're stuck in that same quintessence. Heartbreak, one in the same. Days change, but you're stuck in a game. It's like she's telling you you're young enough to be your uni. Somehow the one who sees through me.

tracks. 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I'm before that. I am before. I'm before, before, before. 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

0: Gracie, dog. 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
0: Yeah.
1: Oh, shit. Stacy. Yeah, I remember her.
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1: Hold on. You didn't kiss her.
0: Nah.
1: Okay, cool. 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

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Apathy had to make out of body the status quo. Avatar opportunity is creating the capital. And no cap, audiences are infinitely more valuable when they thinkin' they ugly and acting fat in a fashion. Kill yourself. 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

see the day too, but the sun rays through satellites that ever place the clouds. Beautiful as stars, you got more bars on mobile, don't you now? Get what you want, whatever the place, better be ready to go. You are a perfect picture pulled out from your memory, so this is what the face, your face, a face all glistening and golden, showered and brighter than golden hour in the middle of the golden city. So pretty, give all your power, because

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0: Ladies and gentlemen,
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0: are you ready for start time?
2: Yeah! 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
0: Ladies and gentlemen, I don't know what this is coming down through the audience, but look like he just came out of the basement.
2: You know what I'm saying? You know what I'm saying?

0: 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Ah oui, Studio
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2: He loved them even more than his family. But he said, I know one night someone's going to come and put a gun in my head. You see that boy's on the edge? You see that, this thing?